0: on the run, y'all.
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Метроном. 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Любимото радио. So I think you got something wrong with you. Something's not right with me too. It's not right with

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Too busy thinking about your face, even though I just saw you yesterday. Yeah, it's a hazard to my health. I don't do nothing for myself. 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

Yeah, I hate how much I love you. 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And I told my friends a thousand lies so I could be with you tonight. They don't believe a word I say no more.

Yeah, I hate how much I love you. 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
2: 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Клубана емигранта. Piano Bar Remix. 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

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Students playing Ouija's, check the spelling R-E. 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
0: Nino Brown, John Gotti, Tony Soprano, Joey Banana, and the great Tony.
1: Mr. Glassman, Nuri Nuri. 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

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I gotta love.

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Мамо, не паркирай на место за трима. 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I can feel you fade away from the kitchen.